fine. So kind. I could tell this world that you might, it's just great balls of fire.

0: Merci beaucoup.
1: I would just like to say that this is the last tour, and I just would like to thank... I would just like to thank all the fans, that is you, for supporting me and for supporting Genesis, for la dernière 30 ans, for toute la fidélité. Merci beaucoup. 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Merci.